tastes like 10,000 spoons when all you need is a knife. It's meeting the man of my dreams and then meeting his beautiful wife. And isn't it ironic?

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And it happens to be our new single. Here we go.

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0: I'd like to thank Elton and the boys for having me on tonight.
1: Busted flat in Baton Rouge, waiting for a train.

We're going to do a number now which is written by a certain gentleman on the stage, and Mr. Paul McCartney. And it happens to be our new single. Here we go.

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Talk about forever. What used to be's don't count anymore.

We're going to do a number now which is written by a certain gentleman on the stage, and Mr. Paul McCartney. And it happens to be our new single. Here we go.